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Look at your calendars. It's time for Christmas in July. That's right. We're playing your favorite Christmas music all weekend long. 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

Ragland Mornings and the greatest hits of all time all day long. 104.9 The Cat. A Flock of Seagulls, and I ran straight out of the 80s. Now, the Flock of Seagulls, they're known for that specific haircut, right? You got the long in the front, straight up, kind of flopped over with lots and lots of mousse. Well, we are celebrating a different hair, well, not really a hairstyle, but a hair product tonight because it's National Brazilian Blowout Day. So this is that semi-permanent professional hair smoothing treatment. It was created back in 2005 and it uses liquid keratin and, gosh, depending on where you get it done, it can last anywhere from, some people do it 3 to 6 months. Some people have longer. I guess it just kind of depends on how much you wash your hair and how quickly your hair grows. And the cost, anywhere from $100 to $400. So what they do, I've actually had this done a long time ago. It was created in Brazil to combat the high humidity and help manage thick, curly types of hair, get rid of all that frizz, right? So they put the special product on, and then they take what looks like a straightener and just kind of run it through your hair. Well, the nice thing about this is when it grows out, you don't have that line. It just kind of naturally fades. So you don't have like a definite, like, oh, here's 2 inches and then, you know, perfectly straight hair. And then right up by the scalp, there's all this curl.

0: really frizz. It doesn't do that. So that's kind of the nice thing. So if you're looking to try something new for the fall, you know, maybe give it a shot. Coming up next, Brian Adams, Michael Jackson, and the weather forecast.
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2: Sunny and warm weather coming our way for the rest of today. That high jumping up to the upper 80s. Now, we do have a disturbance brushing our area this evening and into tonight. And a few thunderstorms may rumble through if those storms can get their act together. They could pulsate up to severe limits, producing damaging winds and larger hail. Heavy rain, too. Our low mid to upper 60s. I'm meteorologist Jennifer Naramore.
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0: 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From 1983, straight out of the Cold War, that is German pop rock band Nina. Now, the guitarist actually wrote that song after being in West Berlin and watching balloons drift over the Berlin Wall. The balloons weren't necessarily red. That was sort of written later on for dramatic effect. Coming up next, Bon Jovi and the Go-Go's.
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80s, 90s, and more. 104.9 The Cat. We are going back to the 80s. This is off of the Go-Go's debut studio album, Beauty and the Beat, which made history as the first album written entirely and played by an all-female band. Here's the Go-Go's. We got the beat.

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0: Riglin Mornings and the greatest hits of all time all day long. 104.9 The Cat from 1987 off of their Joshua Tree album. That is U2. Now, U2, they're actually working on a brand new studio album, and this is going to include their drummer, Larry Mullen. You might remember he had some surgery, so he kind of had to skip out on those Vegas shows, but he is back now, and yeah, they're working on that new album. Look for something maybe in 2027. Corey Hart and Duran Duran are coming up next.
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1049 The Cat, 80s, 90s, and more. Well, good evening, everybody. Welcome to Friday Night. I'm Chris Taylor. Now, coming up this hour, a classic from Bonnie Tyler. Also, some music from Journey. But first, a little collaboration. It all happened in Switzerland. Here's Queen and David Bowie.

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0: 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Electric Avenue by Eddie Grant. Well, good evening, everybody. I'm Chris Taylor, and happy National Fantasy Football Draft Day. Are you hosting a party tonight? I know a lot of people are, you know, getting their draft together, getting their league going. Looks like about 60 million fantasy football players just here in America alone. And most people, they don't just stick to one league. Some people are up to 7 leagues. I don't know how you keep track of it. I know there's all kinds of apps and things like that, but that's a lot of pressure. So enjoy tonight. Most people are doing this all the way up till Labor Day. So good luck. I hope you get all the picks you want. And coming up next, we've got Europe, soft sell, and that weather forecast.
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2: Sunny and warm weather coming our way for the rest of today. That high jumping up to the upper 80s. Now we do have a disturbance brushing our area this evening and into tonight. And a few thunderstorms may rumble through if those storms can get their act together. They could pulsate up to severe limits, producing damaging winds and larger hail. Heavy rain too. Our low mid to upper 60s. I'm meteorologist Jennifer Naramore.
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Party like it's 1999 and 1989 and 79, or 2009's good too, about anything that ends in 9. 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

0: Craiglin Mornings and the greatest hits of all time all day long. 104.9 The Cat. Well, good evening, everybody. I'm Chris Taylor. Welcome to Friday night. Now, after a long week, are you sitting back, maybe enjoying an adult beverage? Well, you know what? You may be alone. Yeah, a new Gallup survey came out earlier this week, and it says that alcohol remains at a record low. Drinking alcohol in America is at a record low. So, according to this survey, only 54% of U.S. adults say they drink alcohol. That's the lowest on record. Most people are citing health concerns. That's why they've given it up. Also, they're maybe switching to non-alcoholic beverages. They still want the taste. They just don't want the calories or the health issues. So, yeah, they're switching over. Interesting. Coming up next, we've got Dan Hartman and Bon Jovi.
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0: 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A classic from OMD, and before that, Bon Jovi. So Bon Jovi, they're going to have some live recordings available later on this year. They've already done their residency at Madison Square Garden. Now they're going over to the UK, and they're recording it. So yeah, look for some live, probably a whole live album coming out. They're going to be kicking off their UK leg of the tour next week. Up next, Eurythmics and Phil Collins.
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Raglan Mornings and the greatest hits of all time all day long. 104.9 The Cat. Good evening, everybody. I'm Chris Taylor. Hope you're enjoying your Friday night. Now, coming up, we've got Joan Jett and the Blackhearts, also Depeche Mode, but first, a one-hit wonder from Dexy's Midnight Runners.

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0: 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A classic from Eric Carmen and those Hungry Eyes. Now that song, of course, is part of the movie Dirty Dancing, which actually premiered on this very day back in 1987. So do the math. Happy 39th birthday to Dirty Dancing. Now they're working on the sequel. Jennifer Grey is a part of it and supposed to come out next year for the 40th anniversary. So if they're going to, you know, keep with the timeline, maybe look for that next August. Coming up next, Frankie Goes to Hollywood, Toto, and the weather forecast.
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2: Sunny and warm weather coming our way for the rest of today. That high jumping up to the upper 80s. Now we do have a disturbance brushing our area this evening and into tonight. And a few thunderstorms may rumble through if those storms can get their act together. They could pulsate up to severe limits, producing damaging winds and larger hail. Heavy rain, too. Our low mid to upper 60s. I'm meteorologist Jennifer Naramore.
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0: 80s, 90s, and more. 104.9 The Cat. Well, good evening, everybody. I'm Chris Taylor. Thanks for spending your Friday night with me. Now, did anybody go out to eat tonight? Or maybe this weekend? Well, throwback menus are big right now. 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Taco Bell, they're going back to 2016 with their naked chicken chalupa and the beef crunch burrito. Pizza Hut, they've even got a throwback value menu, including those little personal pan pizzas for $3 and $10 medium stuffed crust pizza. White Castle, they're doing a 10-slider pack as a throwback menu. So, yeah, take advantage of some of those deals. Now, for some of the stuff, you do need to be in the loyalty app. So download those apps before you go out to eat. Alphaville and Steve Winwood coming up next.
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Raglan Mornings and the greatest hits of all time all day long. 104.9 The Cat. We're going back to 1986 for this one. This was Steve Winwood's first solo song, and he came out strong, won two Grammy Awards for this one.

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0: 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An 80s classic from Crowded House. 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

80s, 90s, and more. 104.9 The Cat. Good evening, everybody. Do you want to jet off to Vegas and see Don Henley with the Eagles? Well, you can do just that. They're doing two shows in September. Four in November, December, and January. So get those tickets now. Coming up this hour, Tracy Chapman and the Scorpions. But first, a little solo music from Don Henley.

104.9 The Cat is going to cool things off this weekend. Look at your calendars. It's time for Christmas in July. That's right. We're playing your favorite Christmas music all weekend long. 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

0: 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An 80s classic from Club Nouveau. Now, they are still together after all these years. They actually just finished up a little bit of a summer tour, and they're doing the Super Legends Cruise in September, and they also have a new album coming out. Up next, we've got Queen and David Bowie, plus an update on the weather forecast.
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2: Sunny and warm weather coming our way for the rest of today. That high jumping up to the upper 80s. Now, we do have a disturbance brushing our area this evening and into tonight. And a few thunderstorms may rumble through if those storms can get their act together. They could pulsate up to severe limits, producing damaging winds and larger hail. Heavy rain, too. Our low mid to upper 60s. I'm meteorologist Jennifer Naramore.
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0: 1049 The Cat, 80s, 90s, and more. A classic from Bon Jovi, Wanted Dead or Alive. That one came out in 1987. Now, for a long time, people thought the steel horse was like a motorcycle, but according to John Bon Jovi, it's actually the band's tour bus. When they first started out, yeah, they were on a tour bus, and so that is the steel horse they're referring to. Coming up next, we've got some music from Queen, also The Whispers.
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0: Riglin Mornings and the greatest hits of all time all day long. 104.9 The Cat. From 1987 off of their debut album, Appetite for Destruction. Guns N' Roses and Paradise City. Now, the origin story for that song, it was actually created in a rental van. Yeah, Slash came up with the intro for that when the band was traveling in a rental van to a gig in San Francisco. Yeah, it was just one of those, you know, rent this van for the weekend type things. They put all their equipment in there, sat on their equipment, and just drove to San Francisco, and Slash came up with that song. And thanks to all the royalties from that song, well, they're not quite traveling in a rental van anymore, are they? Coming up next, Culture Club and the Arrhythmics.
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104.9 The Cat, 80s, 90s, and more. We're going back to 1984. One of the biggest movies of the summer was Footloose. And Kenny Loggins helped co-write this song, but he was a little bit under the weather. He was suffering from a broken rib when he wrote the song. And then his co-writer, well, he had a high fever and strep throat. So, yeah, they were writing this happy, fun song while they were both recovering. Here's Footloose.

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0: 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A classic from Whitney Houston, I Want to Dance with Somebody. Now, that is also the video, the look, if you remember that one. Whitney's got a very body-hugging purple tank dress on. She's got the big curls. Well, that is the look they went for when they created the Whitney Houston Barbie doll. It's available now. It just came out a couple of weeks ago. It's called the Barbie Signature Whitney Houston doll. Sorry, that is the official title, but you can get it now. And you know what else? There's another Barbie out, another collectible Barbie. The Marilyn Monroe Barbie Signature doll is out now. Now, this one is celebrating the 100th birthday of Marilyn Monroe. This is not the first Marilyn Barbie. This is the seventh in the collection. This one is based on the movie Diamonds Are a Girl's Best Friend. This is where she's got the pink gown and the bob hairdo and, of course, the diamonds. Kind of the one that Madonna sort of, you know, took that look for her Material Girl video. That one. That one's available now if you want to buy it wherever you get your Barbies, Walmart, Amazon. I would say get both of them very quickly. They're going fast. We've got the Cardigans, Tom Petty, and the weather forecast coming up next.
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2: Sunny and warm weather coming our way for the rest of today. That high jumping up to the upper 80s. Now we do have a disturbance brushing our area this evening and into tonight. And a few thunderstorms may rumble through if those

0: storms can get their act together. They could pulsate up to severe limits, producing damaging winds and larger hail. Heavy rain, too. Our low mid to upper 60s. I'm meteorologist Jennifer Naramore.
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0: Craiglin Mornings and the greatest hits of all time all day long. 104.9 The Cat. A classic from John Mellencamp. Now, he is currently out on tour, and of course, he's going to be playing at Farm Aid this year. He's one of the founders. Farm Aid this year is in Virginia Beach, September 26th. John Mellencamp will be playing, also founder Willie Nelson, Neil Young, and gosh, the Dave Matthews Band. They've been doing it for years. Nathaniel Rateliff is also playing. Willie Nelson's son Lucas will be playing. They keep adding on and on and on. Now, if you didn't get your tickets, don't worry. You can still take part because they have their very own YouTube channel, and they'll be streaming the festival there. You can also donate online at farmaid.org, and you can get all that great merch. Go to farmaid.org. We've got Madonna and REO Speedwagon up next.
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I think it's time for a good power ballad, don't you? Going back to 1984, this one was actually written by Kevin Cronin. Here's REO Speedwagon.

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0: 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An 80s classic from The Outfield. Now, those guys, they were a big fan of baseball. I know, even though they're from the UK, they loved baseball. But tonight, it's all about football because today is officially National Fantasy Football Draft Day. Yes, the draft has begun. So if you're staying up late working on your league, good luck to you. I hope you get that quarterback you want. I hope you get the receiver to go with it. And turns out about 60 million Americans are part of a fantasy football league. And most people, if they're doing it, they're not just doing one league. They can do up to seven. I myself have never done it. I've got friends that are obsessed with it. I've even been to, you know, football games or watch parties where they're more interested in following the league on their phone, on their app, than actually watching the game. But I know for a lot of people it makes it more enjoyable. So good luck. I hope your draft goes well. And coming up next, we've got Men at Work and Green Day. Have a great night, everybody.
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1: Sunny and warm weather coming our way for the rest of today. That high jumping up to the upper 80s. Now, we do have a disturbance brushing our area this evening and into tonight. And a few thunderstorms may rumble through if those storms can get their act together. They could pulsate up to severe limits, producing damaging winds and larger hail. Heavy rain, too. Our low mid to upper 60s. I'm meteorologist Jennifer Naramore.
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1: Sunny and warm weather coming our way for the rest of today. That high jumping up to the upper 80s. Now, we do have a disturbance brushing our area this evening and into tonight. And a few thunderstorms may rumble through if those storms can get their act together. They could pulsate up to severe limits, producing damaging winds and larger hail. Heavy rain, too. Our low mid to upper 60s. I'm meteorologist Jennifer Naramore.
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1: Sunny and warm weather coming our way for the rest of today. That high jumping up to the upper 80s. Now, we do have a disturbance brushing our area this evening and into tonight. And a few thunderstorms may rumble through if those storms can get their act together. They could pulsate up to severe limits, producing damaging winds and larger hail. Heavy rain, too. Our low, mid to upper 60s. I'm meteorologist Jennifer Naramore.
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1: Sunny and warm weather coming our way for the rest of today. That high jumping up to the upper 80s. Now, we do have a disturbance brushing our area this evening and into tonight. And a few thunderstorms may rumble through if those storms can get their act together. They could pulsate up to severe limits, producing damaging winds and larger hail. Heavy rain, too. Our low mid to upper 60s. I'm meteorologist Jennifer Naramore.
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1: Sunny and warm weather coming our way for the rest of today. That high jumping up to the upper 80s. Now, we do have a disturbance brushing our area this evening and into tonight. And a few thunderstorms may rumble through. If those storms can get their act together, they could pulsate up to severe limits, producing damaging winds.

0: 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I'm meteorologist Jennifer Naramore.
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2: Speaking with Becky Albright of the Maryville Chamber of Commerce. Becky, I know we're back down into some cooler temperatures this weekend, but what's going on in and around the Maryville area?
3: Well, it's a fairly quiet weekend for us right now. We're trying to transition out of winter into spring activities. It's a ways out, but we do have some things coming up towards the end of the month. We have a Boss Coffee coming up on the 23rd, and that's in the morning at 8:30 at our public library. We like to get the word out early on that and encourage people to come. Our big thing this weekend, however, though, is the craft fair out at Maryville Parks and Rec at the community center. They always have a lot of vendors, a wide variety of things, really something for everyone. So if people are looking for something to do on Saturday the 5th, they could head out to MPR.
2: Perfect. And what's the time frame on that craft fair?
3: I don't have that right in front of me, but I think it's been morning. It's usually by 9 o'clock it's open. I think it's a $1 entry fee to get in, and they run until about 2 in the afternoon.
2: Perfect. All right. Well, Becky, we thank you for the update, and you have a great weekend.
3: You too. Thank you.
2: Thank you. Bye-bye.
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It's a Greg Glenn radio show. Good morning, a little bit after 6. Going to play Whitney Houston. I'll play Kansas. I've got Hathaway coming up next on 104.9 The Cat.

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2: Sunny and warm weather coming our way for the rest of today. That high jumping up to the upper 80s. Now, we do have a disturbance brushing our area this evening and into tonight. And a few thunderstorms may rumble through. If those storms can get their act together, they could pulsate up to severe limits, producing damaging winds and larger hail. Heavy rain, too. Our low, mid to upper 60s. I'm meteorologist Jennifer Naramore.
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What? 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

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Hi, it's Greg Lynn. It's a little bit after 7. Going to play Pat Benatar. Going to play Rick Springfield coming up next on The Cat.

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2: Partly to mostly sunny today with highs around 85 and north wind under 10 miles an hour. Skies become partly cloudy tonight, lows in the mid-60s. Partly to mostly sunny with highs in the lower 80s Sunday, becoming partly cloudy Sunday night with scattered overnight storms, lows around 65. I'm meteorologist Matthew Harding.
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0: 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Hi, it's Greg Lynn. Going to play Prince. I'm going to play Eric Carmen. I'll play Madonna next.
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The MyPillow guy is demanding a recount, says he'll pay for it, lost his primary for Minnesota governor. Now, on the bright side, he does have something to cry into.

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2: Partly to mostly sunny today with highs around 85 and north wind under 10 miles an hour. Skies become partly cloudy tonight, lows in the mid-60s. Partly to mostly sunny with highs in the lower 80s Sunday, becoming partly cloudy Sunday night with scattered overnight storms, lows around 65. I'm meteorologist Matthew Harding.
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0: 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That's Greg Lynn. I'm going to play Michael Jackson. I'll play Fleetwood Mac. I've got Whitesnake next.
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It's Craig. Barbie 2 may not happen now because Ryan Gosling wants too much money to play Ken. Pretty ballsy for a character who doesn't have any.

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It's a Greg Lynn radio show, a little bit after 9. Gonna play Simple Minds. I'll play Madonna. I'll play Phil Collins. 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
2: Partly to mostly sunny today with highs around 85 and north wind under 10 miles an hour. Skies become partly cloudy tonight, lows in the mid-60s. Partly to mostly sunny with highs in the lower 80s Sunday, becoming partly cloudy Sunday night with scattered overnight storms, lows around 65. I'm meteorologist Matthew Harding.
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0: 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Hi, it's Greg. I'm going to play The Outfield. I'll play REO Speedwagon. I'll play Adele next.
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Martin and I, the Cat, 80s, 90s, and more. 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You know what that means. The Dallas Cowboys have already been eliminated in the first round of the playoffs.

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0: 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Thank you for listening. I appreciate it. 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

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Thanks for making us part of your weekend. It's Manny, and talk about time flying by. It was 40 years ago when Bon Jovi's Slippery When Wet album came out. From that album, here's Wanted Dead or Alive.

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0: 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To relax from Frankie Goes to Hollywood with Manny, if you're a football fan, lots of NFL preseason action to check out today. The Browns and the Bills will play this afternoon on NFL Network. After that, there's games between the Dolphins and the Giants. The New England Patriots host the Philadelphia Eagles, and the Dallas Cowboys are at Arizona tonight, taking on the Cardinals. That one's late, like 9 o'clock late night tonight. If football's not your thing, 7 o'clock tonight, the two-hour special, The Run for a Million. An elite horse riding competition where 16 riders compete for a $1 million prize. That is going to be on CBS tonight if you want to check it out.
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2: Partly to mostly sunny today with highs around 85 and north wind under 10 miles an hour. Skies become partly cloudy tonight, lows in the mid-60s. Partly to mostly sunny with highs in the lower 80s Sunday, becoming partly cloudy Sunday night with scattered overnight storms, lows around 65. I'm meteorologist Matthew Harding.
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1: 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It's a title track from his album Faith from George Michael with Manny. If you're out driving around this weekend, stay safe. Thanks for checking us out. And when you're driving around, do you ever like stereotype when people are out driving around in other vehicles? You know, when I was younger, I used to automatically think if someone was driving a Cadillac or a Buick, they were old. Well, according to a report, BMW, Ram, and Tesla have the worst drivers, while Chrysler, Cadillac, and Mercury have the best.
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We're all about the 70s on Saturday nights around this place. Hence the name Super 70s Saturday Night. Make sure you check it out this evening. Odds are you're probably going to hear this band. It's the Eagles. Here's Take It Easy.

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0: 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If this is it, that's Huey Lewis in the News with Manny. Hope you're enjoying your weekend. Are you just relaxing? Maybe going to watch something on the streaming services? Remember the days before streaming services when we had to go to a video store like Blockbuster Video to find out what we were going to be watching and pick something out and enjoy that stale popcorn smell in the store while we were there? Well, there are free Blockbusters popping up across the country, complete with that blue and yellow design. They're kind of like the neighborhood little free libraries, but now these ones are for sharing VHS, DVDs, and Blu-rays.
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2: Partly to mostly sunny today with highs around 85 and north wind under 10 miles an hour. Skies become partly cloudy tonight, lows in the mid-60s. Partly to mostly sunny with highs in the lower 80s Sunday, becoming partly cloudy Sunday night with scattered overnight storms, lows around 65. I'm meteorologist Matthew Harding.
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It's been a great summer for concerts. Lots of legends on the road this summer. One of them would be John Mellencamp. Here he is with Small Town.

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0: 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It's Wham's Careless Whisper with Manny. More music is on the way from Guns N' Roses, also OMD and UB40. Red, Red Wine, a song that was written by Neil Diamond, but it was a big hit for UB40. Got that one on the way next. Well, it's back to school time. That means lots of kids may be playing hooky and pretending to be sick so they don't have to go to school. A lot of adults do that so they don't have to go to work. Well, a poll asked the question, have you ever pretended to be sick to get out of work or school? 54% admitted that yes, they have, while 36% claimed that they've never done that. Sure, they haven't.
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0: 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That's Duran Duran and Hungry Like the Wolf with Manny. You going to do anything fun this weekend? Maybe go see a movie? Maybe check out Spider-Man for the first time or maybe fifth or sixth time this weekend? You know, Tom Holland, the guy that plays Spider-Man, is likely going to be making about $100 million or so with that Spider-Man Brand New Day. Thanks to a $20 million salary and his cut of the profits, people are now calling him the new Robert Downey Jr.
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2: Partly to mostly sunny today with highs around 85 and north wind under 10 miles an hour. Skies become partly cloudy tonight, lows in the mid-60s. Partly to mostly sunny with highs in the lower 80s Sunday, becoming partly cloudy Sunday night with scattered overnight storms, lows around 65. I'm meteorologist Matthew Harding.
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5: 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Harris Dickinson and Marissa Abella are reading it to you on Audible. Her barbs sting you. His coldness sends a shiver up your spine. Your heart aches. Your ears burn. You yearn for Elizabeth and Mr. Darcy to profess their undying love for one another. You can't bear it any longer. Well, maybe a chapter longer. Performance is so good, you'll give love a second chance. Audible. Stories that speak to you.
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Greg Lynn Mornings and the greatest hits of all time, all day long. 104.9 The Cat. When you lost teeth as a kid, were you looking forward to the Tooth Fairy's visit overnight? Well, today is National Tooth Fairy Day. The average value of a single lost tooth during this past year increased by 17%. That's the first year-over-year increase in Tooth Fairy giving since 2023.

0: 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A lot of people considered them a one-hit wonder of the 1980s. It's Europe and the Final Countdown. Technically, they did have another release, Carrie. It was kind of like a ballad. It did okay on the charts, but we all remember Europe from that song, the Final Countdown. If you do like one-hit wonders, we play a lot of them on Wednesday. It's Midweek Fun with Wowza Wednesday. It's when we go into our music library. We just, you know, hang around, do some loitering, and we find songs that we haven't played in a while. And what do? We play them. We bring back those memories every Wednesday. Make sure you check it out.
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The NFL regular season's not too far away. There's lots of NFL preseason action to check out this weekend. The Browns play the Bills today. Later on, it's the Dolphins hosting the Giants. Philadelphia's at New England, and the Arizona Cardinals hosting the Dallas Cowboys tonight.

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0: Raglan Mornings and the greatest hits of all time, all day long. 104.9 The Cat. Out of all the bands from the 1980s, they may have had the craziest hair. Flock of Seagulls, that is Iran with Manny. Hope you're having a great weekend. Doing anything fun, maybe watching little YouTube, social media in general, and seeing what the influencers are having to say. Do you ever follow them when it comes to cooking? 18% of Americans would be more likely to take cooking advice from a so-called food influencer than their own mother. And 33% say that their mom's recipes are on par with cooking advice from social media.
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2: Partly to mostly sunny today with highs around 85 and north wind under 10 miles an hour. Skies become partly cloudy tonight, lows in the mid-60s. Partly to mostly sunny with highs in the lower 80s Sunday, becoming partly cloudy Sunday night with scattered overnight storms, lows around 65. I'm meteorologist Matthew Harding.
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0: Greg Lynn Mornings and the greatest hits of all time, all day long. 104.9 The Cat. Rock you like a hurricane. It's the Scorpions with Manny Chris Taylor on the way at 2 o'clock to get you through the rest of this Saturday afternoon. If you're watching any TV this weekend, lots of preseason football in the NFL today and tonight. Same goes for tomorrow, NFL preseason football, 7 o'clock tomorrow night, the Tennessee Titans hosting the Seattle Seahawks. There's also Episode 3 of NASCAR Americana. That's Peyton Manning's show that he has on USA Network. That's at 6 o'clock tomorrow night. And Lanterns, Episode 2 of that show, 8 o'clock tomorrow night on HBO if you want to check it out.
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Look at your calendars. It's time for Christmas in July. That's right. We're playing your favorite Christmas music all weekend long. 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

104.9 The Cat, 80s, 90s, and more. A classic from Alana Miles. Well, happy Saturday, everybody. Hope you're having a good weekend. Now, did you stay up last night? It was the first official day of the fantasy football draft.

0: 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I know a lot of people are busy drafting their players, bargaining, switching players, trying to get all that figured out. Good luck to you. Coming up next, we've got Lionel Richie, Whitesnake, and the weather forecast.
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2: Partly to mostly sunny today with highs around 85 and north wind under 10 miles an hour. Skies become partly cloudy tonight, lows in the mid-60s. Partly to mostly sunny with highs in the lower 80s Sunday, becoming partly cloudy Sunday night with scattered overnight storms, lows around 65. I'm meteorologist Matthew Harding.
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0: 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That's The Police off of their fourth album, Ghost in the Machine. That one came out in 1981. So what are the members of The Police doing now? Well, Sting, he is on his 3.0 world tour. Stuart Copeland, he is actually out on a spoken word tour. Yeah, he's sharing behind-the-scenes stories and photographs. And then Andy Summers, well, he's actually very much into photography. He's doing exhibitions across the country and also some solo music projects. Up next, Tracy Chapman and Yes.
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Breglin Mornings and the greatest hits of all time all day long. 104.9 The Cat. Well, good afternoon, everybody. I'm Chris Taylor. Thanks for hanging out with me. We're going to go back to 1983. A little progressive rock in the 80s. This is Yes's only number one hit. Here's Owner of a Lonely Heart.

0: 104.9 The Cat, 80s, 90s, and more. A classic from Michael Jackson. Now, earlier this year, the big Michael Jackson biopic, just called Michael, came out. And if you missed it in the theaters or you just want to watch it again, it is currently streaming on Stars. It's streaming there, but you can also rent it or buy it at Prime Video, Apple TV, wherever you get your movies. And if you're waiting for the sequel, well, it's supposedly in the works. They're thinking the sequel, kind of part two, telling the rest of the Michael Jackson story. That one is supposed to, you know, cover, the last half of his career. That one's supposed to come out sometime late 2027 or early 2028. Hall & Oates and Eddie Money are up next.
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Welcome to Saturday, 2026. Coming up, Spandau Ballet and Tears for Fears. But first, a classic from Prince.

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0: Craiglin Mornings and the greatest hits of all time all day long. 104.9 The Cat. A classic out of the 80s from Tears for Fears. Now, Roland, the co-founder of Tears for Fears, he's got a memoir out. It's called Welcome to Your Life, Love, Death, and Tears for Fears. It is out now. It's 304 pages, and it covers four decades of his career, and it's kind of different. So he's very into astrology. So he's sort of broken down the different chapters and things like that based on astrology, and it's different. He talks about his early career, his relationship with Kurt Smith, and then kind of the tension in that relationship, the breaking up of that relationship, the mending of that relationship. He also talks about some personal hardship, losing his wife and his addiction, and then finding new love. So if you're looking for a good read, check that one out. It's called Welcome to Your Life, Love, Death, and Tears for Fears. John Mellencamp, Guns N' Roses, and the weather forecast. That's all up next.
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2: Partly to mostly sunny today with highs around 85 and north wind under 10 miles an hour. Skies become partly cloudy tonight, lows in the mid-60s. Partly to mostly sunny with highs in the lower 80s Sunday, becoming partly cloudy Sunday night with scattered overnight storms, lows around 65. I'm meteorologist Matthew Harding.
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0: 1049 The Cat, 80s, 90s, and more. A classic there from Tone Loc. Now, that is pretty much the name he goes by now. Anthony Terrell Smith is his real name. And even when he's doing voiceovers, he does a lot of voiceovers for cartoons, he goes by Tone Loc. But yeah, he's still performing. He does some of those 80s, 90s hip-hop nostalgia tours. And earlier this year, he was on The Masked Singer. Did you see him on that one? He was the handyman. Up next, the Eurythmics and the Scorpions.
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80s, 90s, and more. 104.9 The Cat. Good afternoon, everybody. We're going back to 1982. Now, this was the most played song on U.S. radio during the year of 1982. Here's the Scorpions. No One Like You.

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0: Greg Lynn Mornings and the greatest hits of all time all day long. 104.9 The Cat. All the way from Australia, that is Crowded House and Don't Dream It's Over. Now, when they first formed their group, they were called the Mullanes. That was taken from the frontman, Neil Finn's middle name. And that's what they went by. But when they got their record deal, the record company was like, yeah, that's not working for us. You got to come up with something else. And so they were living and recording in a very small little house. So they went with Crowded House because that's the tight living quarters they were working in Los Angeles. So they thought, let's just go with that. And it worked out. Billy Ocean and Aha, they're both coming up next.
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We're going back to the 80s. This was an iconic video on MTV in the 80s. 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

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Straight out of the 80s. Michael Jackson and Thriller. Now, at the beginning of that song is iconic actor Vincent Price.

0: And when he did that spoken word at the beginning, they offered him either, we'll pay you $20,000 or you can have what, like a back-end deal. You can get a little bit of a percentage of the album's royalties. Well, Vincent Price chose poorly. He went with the upfront flat fee of $20,000, and Thriller then went on to sell over 70 million copies. So, yeah, with the royalties, he could have earned a few million dollars for that, but Vincent Price, he had a good attitude about it. He was like, well, you know, yeah, obviously should have taken the other deal, but he's like, you know, for just a couple hours of recording, $20,000 isn't too bad. And plus, it's iconic now, right? But yeah, ooh, millions of dollars. I'd be kicking myself for that one. We've got Naked Eyes, The Whispers, and the weather forecast. That's all coming up next.
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2: Partly to mostly sunny today with highs around 85 and north wind under 10 miles an hour. Skies become partly cloudy tonight, lows in the mid-60s. Partly to mostly sunny with highs in the lower 80s Sunday, becoming partly cloudy Sunday night with scattered overnight storms, lows around 65. I'm meteorologist Matthew Harding.
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0: Prigglin Mornings and the greatest hits of all time all day long. 104.9 The Cat. Well, good afternoon, everybody. I'm Chris Taylor. Hope you're having a good Saturday. Now, if you're looking around on your phone, looking at different things, are you thinking about maybe taking a little vacation over the Labor Day weekend? We're just 16 days away from Labor Day, and this weekend there's lots of travel deals available online. So, yeah, quit doom scrolling for a minute and maybe go find a good deal. Maybe you can end up on a beach somewhere. Coming up next, Soft Cell and Nirvana.
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We are going back to the 90s. Break out the flannel and the Doc Martens. Here's Nirvana from 1991.

0: 80s, 90s, and more. 104.9 The Cat. A little 80s music from Nina, and before that, from the 90s, Nirvana. Now, if you want to feel old, Nirvana's lead singer, Kurt Cobain, he had one daughter with Courtney Love, and the daughter, Frances Bean Cobain, just turned 34 a couple days ago. Yeah, she's like an adult in everything now. Where did the time go? She works currently as a visual artist and a model. Up next, we're going to hear from Elton John and No Doubt.
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Raglan Mornings and the greatest hits of all time all day long. 104.9 The Cat. Good afternoon, everybody. I'm Chris Taylor. Hope you're having a good Saturday. Coming up, Don Henley and Wham. But first, one of the best collaborations ever. Here's Queen and David Bowie.

104.9 The Cat is going to cool things off this weekend. Look at your calendars. It's time for Christmas in July. That's right. We're playing your favorite Christmas music all weekend long. Christmas in July, all weekend long on 104.9 The Cat.

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0: 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That was Wham and Careless Whisper. So is anybody going out for supper tonight? Well, you might want to take advantage of the throwback menus and save a little bit of money. Yeah, everybody's getting nostalgic and doing the throwback menus. Buffalo Wild Wings, they have a throwback menu featuring mini corn dogs and hot barbecue sauce. Taco Bell, they're going back to 2016 with their naked chicken chalapa and the beefy crunch burrito. Pizza Hut, they've got a throwback value menu. They got a $10 medium stuffed crust pizza. They also have those $3 personal pan pizzas. White Castle, they've got a 10 slider pack. A lot of other restaurants too. So before you head out, download the apps. That's where you'll find all those great deals. Up next, Joan Jett and the Blackhearts, Outcast, and the weather forecast.
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2: Partly to mostly sunny today with highs around 85 and north wind under 10 miles an hour. Skies become partly cloudy tonight, lows in the mid-60s. Partly to mostly sunny with highs in the lower 80s Sunday, becoming partly cloudy Sunday night with scattered overnight storms, lows around 65. I'm meteorologist Matthew Harding.
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80s, 90s, and more. 104.9 The Cat. Straight out of the 80s. That is The Police and Every Breath You Take. Well, that song is actually at the center of a lawsuit. So guitarist Andy Summers and drummer Stuart Copeland, they filed a

0: a lawsuit in London's High Court saying that Sting owes them royalties for that song. They claim past agreements with Sting entitled them to streaming and modern revenue. Now, Sting, he says, well, I've paid some money to them over the years, but he's the one who wrote the tracks, so it doesn't actually mean that they get the money. So it's kind of going back and forth. Now, Sting, a couple years ago, did sell his massive catalog. So he's got about $250 million in the bank for selling just his songs. So that's kind of made the other band members go, hey, wait a minute, you still owe us some money. So, yeah, we'll see how that goes. I think it's really the lawyers that are talking. I don't think the band members are talking. Coming up next, CCR and The Outfield.
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0: 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A classic from Tom Petty. Well, hey, everybody, I'm Chris Taylor. Thanks for spending your Saturday with me. So what are your big plans tonight? What are you doing on your Saturday night? Do you want to feel nostalgic, go back to the 70s a little bit? Coming up at 7 o'clock, it's Super 70s Saturday night. DJ Dan's coming in, and we're going to be listening to the best music from the 70s all night long. The pop hits, the rock hits, the one-hit wonders, that disco music. Oh, it's all coming up tonight at 7 o'clock, so I hope you can join us. Now, up next, we're going to dive into the 80s a little bit with Starship and Tears for Fears.
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Well, good afternoon, everybody. I'm Chris Taylor. Coming up this hour, Corey Hart and Billy Idol. But first, we're going to go back to the 80s, back to 1984, when in a small town, you couldn't have a prom. Oh, how horrible. From the Footloose soundtrack, here's Denise Williams.

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0: Craig Lynn Mornings and the greatest hits of all time all day long. 104.9 The Cat, a classic from the Eagles. Now, when you get to see the Eagles live, they sort of rotate their big final finale song. Sometimes it's Hotel California, sometimes it's Life in the Fast Lane, or even Desperado. Yeah, they sort of kind of do like a little bit of an acoustic version of that just to kind of send off the crowd. Now, if you want to find out for yourself, well, the Eagles, they're doing their residency at the Sphere in Las Vegas. They'll be there in September for two shows, November, December, and January for four shows. Go to eagles.com and get your tickets now. Bon Jovi, Wham, and the weather forecast. That's all coming up next.
1: 104.9 The Cat. Skies become partly cloudy as we go through the night. Lows in the mid-60s, a light north wind. We're back to mostly sunny skies for Sunday with highs in the lower 80s. Skies become partly cloudy tomorrow night with scattered showers and storms after midnight. Lows in the mid-60s. An isolated morning shower, then partly sunny on Monday. I'm meteorologist Matthew Harding.
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0: 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An 80s classic there from multi-talented Rick Astley. Now, in addition to being a great singer and songwriter, he's also quite the musician. Rick plays the drums. That's kind of his favorite. He also plays the guitar. He usually composes his music on the piano, and he also plays the saxophone. Up next, we've got the Red Hot Chili Peppers and Coolin' the Gang.
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They started out playing jazz, then they moved into funk. Here's Kool & the Gang.

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Riglin Mornings and the greatest hits of all time all day long. 104.9 The Cat, an 80s classic there from Queen. Well, good evening, everybody. I'm Chris Taylor. Thanks for spending your Saturday with me. Now, I am getting out of the way because DJ Dan, he is hanging up the disco ball. He's got his bell bottoms on. He's even wearing a medallion tonight. He is getting into it because Super 70s Saturday Night is kicking off at 7 o'clock. Dan's going to be playing the best music from the 70s all night long. I'm talking the pop hits, the rock hits, the one-hit wonders, and even some of that disco music. So that's coming up at 7.

0: But before we get there, a little bit more 80s music. We've got Madonna and Bryan Adams coming up next. Have a great night, everybody.
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